93.3 The Drive, number one for classic hits. JY climbing in the captain's chair. Happy Monday night to you, my fellow night drivers. And apparently, America is now fighting over something nobody knew was controversial. What day does the week actually start on? I didn't know that was an issue. I thought we knew. Apparently, we don't. We'll get into it in 10 minutes. Bruce Springsteen now dancing in.

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0: 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Stuff can happen, but you got to know better. 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

0: 93.3 The Drive, number one for classic hits. Good Monday evening to you. So there's a new poll. They ask people what the first day of the week is. And Americans are split almost. 54% said Monday, which, you know, that's what I thought. 45% said Sunday. And honestly, both sides have receipts because most calendars in the United States start with Sunday. But nobody wakes up Sunday morning thinking, all right, new week, let's get after it. Because Sunday feels like the weekend's closing credits. Monday is when the boss emails. Monday is when the alarm clock becomes your enemy. Monday is when you realize those productive weekend plans never happen. Meanwhile, 1% of people said the week starts on another day. What other day? Who are these people? What are they doing? Well, actually, my week begins every Thursday at 2:17 p.m. after my third iced coffee, so there's that.
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93.3 The Drive, number one for classic hits. JY with you, keeping you company and rocking you through the 8 o'clock hour. So a company is offering free house cleaning, and all they want in return is complete access to every embarrassing thing you've left lying around your house. Sounds fair. Sounds fair for a clean house. We'll get into that coming up here in about 10 minutes. In the meantime, Whitesnake, Is This Love?

classic hits defined. Judged over a period of time to be of the highest quality and outstanding of its kind. Yep, can't argue with that. 93.3 The Drive.

0: 93.3 The Drive, number one for classic hits. JY hanging out here with you. Thanks for your company. So a tech startup says it's going to clean your home for free, which that sounds amazing, right? Until you hear the catch. The cleaners wear cameras and record everything they see. Apparently, it's to help train household robots of the future, which means somewhere a robot is learning that 73% of home ownership is moving a pile of clothes from one chair to another. So the company says we're going to blur out faces on photos. Personal information, computer screens, paperwork, anything sensitive will be blurred. But can it blur judgment? Because I don't need some future robot discovering the junk drawer that I've been organizing since 2010, or opening a closet and learning that my entire storage strategy is just shoving things in there and pulling the door shut really, really fast. And imagine the robot training data. Human appears to own 7 phone chargers. None of them work.
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93.3 The Drive, number one for classic hits. Did you celebrate today? Did you even know that today's National Dinosaur Day? Well, apparently a lot of adults found out that they know fewer dinosaurs than a six-year-old. That's a tough pill to swallow. We'll get into that coming up here in just a few minutes. In the meantime, Pink Floyd on 93.3 The Drive, number one for

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0: 93.3 The Drive, number one for classic hits. My name is JY. Hey, so there's this new poll that asked Americans how many dinosaurs they could name just off the top of their lids, right? Right off the top of their heads. Lots of confidence. Lots of confidence. 25% said they could name five or more dinosaurs. So researchers handed them a piece of paper and said, okay, go. Turns out 84% of people named fewer dinosaurs than they predicted. Because, you know, everybody starts strong, right? Who's the number one? Who's the number one draft pick in our dinosaur draft? It's got to be T-Rex, right? So we got T-Rex. Cool. Velociraptor. Yes. Triceratops. Yes. And then suddenly you're writing down things like long neck guy. Maybe that flying one. Pretty sure Littlefoot's mom. Meanwhile, 2% of people named 10 or more dinosaurs, and you know those people are either teachers, they work in museums, or parents who've been forced to watch dinosaur documentaries 400 times. Turns out most adults know exactly three dinosaurs, and two of them are from the movies that we watch.
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93.3 The Drive, number one for classic hits. Fritz, you can catch Fritz every morning, 9 o'clock. 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And then at noon, he puts together a nice flashback lunch for you, strolling down memory lane in a certain year. So make sure you join Fritz tomorrow. 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

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But if they're walking the earth now, I wonder what they would say. If dinosaurs were alive today, what would they say? Well, we're going to get into that coming up in less than 10 minutes. In the meantime, Queen, another one bites the dust. 93.3 The Drive, number 1 for classic hits.

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0: 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JY here with you, and happy Dinosaur Day, kids. Let's celebrate the coolest warm-blooded relatives ever with tonight's list of the top five things dinosaurs would say if they were alive today. Number one, hey, since when did raptors start playing basketball? That'd be a good question right out of the gate. Another thing they might ask is, wait, hold on. You guys are the dominant species? The ones eating detergent pods and filming dances in the parking lots? You guys are on top. Another thing a dinosaur would say if they were alive today. Let me get this straight. We're the most vicious creatures in the history of Earth, but we can't beat Chris Pratt. Is that what you're telling us? Another thing a dinosaur might say if it were alive today. Back in my day, a chicken was terrifying, which is very true. Have you seen these little chickens we have now are super cute. Back then, they were terrifying. And finally, the top thing a dinosaur would say if they were alive today is, hey, buddy, do me a favor. Can you itch my nose? My arms won't reach.
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0: 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Hi there, JY cruising with you through the 11 o'clock hour. So, new week, new month, by the way, welcome to June. And here's what is on deck in the fine month of June. In sports, we got the Stanley Cup Finals starting tomorrow and the NBA Finals get going on Wednesday. The French Open tennis tournament runs through June 7th. The FIFA World Cup gets underway on June 11th. And the U.S. team takes on Paraguay on the 12th. Golf's U.S. Open is through June 18th through the 21st. And the UFC White House event, UFC Freedom 250, is going down June 14th. The first official day of summer is June 21st, which, by the way, also happens to be Father's Day this year. So make sure you write that down. A ton of movies hitting theaters as well. Masters of the Universe, which looks pretty cool. That comes out Friday, so does Scary Movie 6. And then Steven Spielberg's Disclosure Day will be released on the 12th. Toy Story 5 is out June 19th. And Supergirl and Jackass, Best and Last, both hit theaters June 26th. On TV and streaming, we got new seasons of America's Got Talent and Love Island that hits NBC and Peacock tomorrow night. Season 5 of Sweet Magnolias comes to Netflix on June 11th. Looking forward to House of the Dragon. That's season 3. That's hitting HBO on the 21st, Father's Day. Season 2 of the live-action Avatar, The Last Airbender, hits Netflix on June 25th. And then one of my favorite shows, The Bear. It's the fifth and final season of FX's The Bear, and it hits on June 25th.
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93.3 The Drive, number one for classic hits. And that's going to do it for me, kids. It is Skate O'Clock. Time for me to get on out of here. Music on the way from The Clash. I was going to hear from Boston, Zeppelin, Billy Joel. And this one from Yes. It's Owner of a Lonely Heart. Have a great night. Talk to you tomorrow at 7 o'clock right here on 93.3 The Drive.

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0: 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Fourth of July, Peoria celebrates America's 250th birthday the right way.
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0: Radio Network. I'm Delos Yonke. Now in early June, National Ag Statistics is gathering information about this year's crop production, as well as supplies of grain in storage and livestock inventory. Information will help form the June 25 hogs and pigs report, as well as the June 30 acreage and grain stocks reports. Ag Statistics says your information matters and watch for surveys. Be sure to respond. This week's crop progress and condition report shows the nation's corn crop at 93% planted. The five-year average is 92. The Illinois number at 91 is just behind the five-year average of 92. 76% of the nation's crop has emerged a few days ahead of schedule. The Illinois number is 80. The five-year average is 81. First condition ratings of the year came out yesterday. Corn at 67% good to excellent, 28% fair, and 5% poor to very poor. Similar numbers to last year. Illinois is 65% good to excellent and 30% fair, with 5% rated poor or very poor. The nation's soybean planting at 87% completes, ahead of the five-year average of 80. Illinois number at 89 is ahead of the five-year average of 85. 75% of the state's soybeans have emerged. The five-year average is 68. National condition at 66% good to excellent, 29% fair, 5% poor to very poor. Illinois just a little behind that at 64% good to excellent, 31% fair, and 5% poor to very poor. U.S. ethanol exports continue to grow despite Brazil's tariffs. Several different examples for growth in different parts of the world, as our Washington correspondent, Matt Kay, reports.
1: Brazil's 18% tariff on...
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0: And really spectacular fireworks. This 4th of July, Peoria celebrates America's 250th birthday the right way.
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0: It's Grand Funk. You are tuned to The Morning Drive with John and Nancy. It's 542. Welcome to the show. So today is National Go Home Early from Work Day.
1: Oh, really?
0: And here at 542 in the morning, Nancy already is plotting her excuse. It's brilliant.
1: I'm not plotting my excuse. It's just what it is. It is what it is.
0: What'd you say to me the first thing? You're injured.
1: I've injured myself.
0: You can't work. You got to go see somebody about
1: I'm
0: that.
1: I'm going to go home later today and sit on my couch because I'm injured.
0: I thought, see, I would. Just
1: but I have to do work through like noon today.
0: I would just go home at like 9 o'clock.
1: I can't do that.
0: And so
1: you don't think I should go home now?
0: Well, you can if you want.
1: So basically, the bottom line is this. I went to an exercise class yesterday.
0: And everything was fine.
1: And
0: every time you go, say, I'm going to go do body attack, or I'm going to go do this
1: yoga
0: class.
1: Yoga, whatever it is, my shoulder.
0: Every time I go, okay, don't hurt yourself, bye.
1: He does say that. He says, don't hurt yourself. So basically, I just was in class, did class. Everything was fine after class. Yeah. I drove to Havana. So I was in my car for like, an hour.
0: Right.
1: Get out of my car, and I can barely walk on my left foot. I can barely step into my heel. So I don't know if it's some kind of plantar fasciitis or heel.
0: Wow.
1: Or heel, what'd you call it?
0: I don't know. I'm sure you looked it up on the internet.
1: I didn't. I just knew I was in a lot. Well, in fact, this morning it was like 2:30. I was like, Bruce, because the dog wanted to get up. I can't take the dogs out. I'm like, can you go down to the basement and see if we have crutches? Because I don't know how I'm going to get to work. He said no.
0: Right.
1: At that time, he goes, I'll go when you have to get up.
0: I'm not going right now. Can I say that actually here on National Go Home Early from Work Day, if you show up at work with crutches, genius. I mean, that's genius. You should just
1: I was thinking, how am I going to get all my stuff up here? Do you see I didn't bring my big bag?
0: I know. I was a little concerned there, too.
1: Yeah.
0: Maybe the crutches are in your bag.
1: And I'm supposed to walk the steamboat this weekend, so I'm not sure what's going to happen.
0: There's no way you can work all day.
1: I'm thinking by noon I'm sitting on my couch working. I'll still be working, but I'll just be on my couch.
0: Well,
1: How are you today?
0: I'm fine.
1: You're not injured,
0: no,
1: are you?
0: No, heck no. I'm feeling good. It's just a beautiful start to this day. You're like making that comment like this time of year. When it rolls into the beginning of June,
1: It's
0: really odd for Nancy and I because normally we come to work and it's dark.
1: Dark.
0: I mean, it's the stars are still
1: out.
0: And this time of year, all of a sudden you leave your house and the sun's coming
1: right.
0: up. And
1: like,
0: by the time you
1: cool.
0: get downtown, it's really odd. But anyway, the sunrise this morning was just stunning. I actually took a picture of it from my car.
1: Oh, wow. And if you have to leave work early or you want to leave, today is the day to do it.
0: Yeah.
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15: 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Tuesday?
17: That's pretty weird, but...
18: 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Y'all ready to do this thing?
19: Ready when you are, baby.
20: It's showtime!
0: Wakey, wakey, eggs and bakey. What I say. All right. So here we go.
1: All right, here we go.
0: After 6 o'clock at 6:10, we play the Who Are You game. If you're uninitiated, we play the voice of a famous person in the news, and you tell us who it is, and you win a prize. Prize today is soccer tickets,
1: four
0: right?
1: Four tickets to see Peoria City Soccer, any home game.
0: We had a win in Question Impossible yesterday, so we got another $50 gift card at 7:10 this morning. You'll also become, perhaps, if you're lucky, the workplace of the week, but you're not going to win that. If you're not in the drawing, and we'll tell you how to get in that just ahead. But shall we not ease into Tuesday now with Poison? Okay.

0: Massachusetts. It's 5:57. Here in 2026, we don't remember any phone numbers anymore because we have them all programmed into our phone, except for that one. We remember that phone number. Isn't that interesting? Tommy Two Tone taught us Jenny's number, and we'll never forget it.
1: How many phone numbers do you actually know?
0: You know, I know my wife's phone number.
1: Yeah, I know Bruce's. That's it.
0: I can recite that one.
1: I mean, that's it for me. That's it. As I do not know any other phone numbers except 911.
0: Okay. That's a good one to know, by
1: the way.
0: That's
1: a good one to know.
0: That's interesting. I think I know my, do you know the office number here?
1: I think I forgot it.
0: Yeah.
1: 637.
0: Wow.
1: I have forgotten it because we don't ever give it out anymore. Yeah. Well, I used to give it out, but nobody's at our front desk anymore. So now.
0: You know our studio number, don't you?
1: 685-9393.
0: Okay. So you know two now.
1: I know three numbers.
0: Well, three numbers. 911, your husband's phone number, and the studio number.
1: Yes.
0: That's more than the average person probably. So you're doing pretty well. The Stats Heating, Cooling, and Appliance Forecast. Isn't that interesting? You used to just have dozens of numbers in your head all the time.
1: Yes.
0: All the time, right? You knew everybody's phone number. And now it's that maybe are we using that part of our brain for good or for evil?
1: Evil. We're not using that part of our brain. I'm sure of it.
0: The part that you
1: still... because I was really always good at memorizing.
0: Sure.
1: I was very good at memorizing. Yeah. So I'm not memorizing like I used to. That's probably affecting my brain.
0: It could be. Yeah. Okay. 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Sunshine and 85. Tomorrow, sunshine and 85. Does that sound familiar?
1: Yes.
0: Good. I'm loving it. It's 57 downtown. We'll play Who Are You after 6. What else is going on this morning?
1: Illinois lawmakers passed a bill giving rideshare drivers the ability to form a union, elect union representation, and engage in union activities such as collective bargaining. Rideshare drivers say a union is necessary because under federal law, they are defined as independent contractors despite having little control over work practices while working for companies like Uber and Lyft. The bill now goes to the governor. Good news about smoking. Data from the Centers for Disease Control and Prevention put the fraction of Americans who are smokers at 9.1%. That is a new all-time low. That is down from close to 42% of U.S. adults smoking in the mid-1960s. Around 8% of Americans currently vape. Most Americans are not interested in the 2026 World Cup, with a new poll finding just 13% of U.S. adult citizens very interested in the World Cup. Younger people do tend to be more into soccer, but World Cup fever has yet to hit the general population. The 2026 FIFA World Cup will run from June 11th to July 19th across Canada, Mexico, and the United States. 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
2: The ramps that are going to close today at Route 6 and I-74 are the westbound 74 ramp to southbound Route 6 or I-474 heading eastbound, and the southbound Route 6 ramp to westbound 74 heading towards Kickapoo. Both those ramp closures will have detours posted, which will likely include War Memorial Drive, although the eastbound War Memorial Drive ramp to southbound Route 6 is also scheduled to close. 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
0: All right, the Twins beat the White Sox 9-6 last night. They played another one this evening. It was the Rangers over the Cardinals in St. Louis, 2-1. They play again today as well. A's are in town to start a series with the Cubs at Wrigley tonight at 7. And we got baseball in Peoria all week long. Tonight, Beloit's in town to play the Chiefs at 6:30 at Dozer Park. And we got games every day through Sunday.
1: Sunny and 85 today, sunny and 85 tomorrow. It's 57 downtown.
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0: Let's see here. It's 6:11. I'm John Riley. This is Nancy Flagg.
1: Good morning. 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We're going to see sunshine today, a high of 85, sunny and 85 tomorrow. It's 57 downtown. 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
0: Let the games begin. The Who Are You game works like this. 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They're in the news for some reason today. 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They got a movie coming out. It's their birthday, something. And

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6: It is 6:15 and we're playing Who Are You here on the Morning Drive. 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
7: I said, not gonna buy it. Not gonna buy it. Bought it.
6: So who is that? Who is this?
8: Mandy.
6: Hi, Mandy. How are you this morning?
8: Good. How are you?
6: Terrific. Thank you. Do you know who that famous person is?
8: Dana Carvey.
6: Dana Carvey.
9: All right.
6: Dana Carvey. Very funny guy. It's his birthday today. Dana Carvey is 71 years old
9: really
6: today.
9: Really?
6: Yeah.
8: Wow.
6: It's back when he used to do George Bush Sr. All the time on Saturday Night Live. Mandy, you win. We've got four passes for you to enjoy a Peoria City soccer game. Courtesy of our friends at Smoothie King. Have fun. And we will fire off another round of Who Are You tomorrow at 6:10 right here on the Morning Drive with John and Nancy. Shut up!

0: Not that I sat down and said I'm going to write a hit.
1: This is Billy Joel.
0: I just wrote songs. I wrote them for me. I wrote them for the band. Or I wrote a song for the woman in my life.
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0: Martino, Morning Drive with John and Nancy at 6:23. Any word more on his biopic moving forward?
1: No.
0: He put the kibosh on that or something?
1: I don't know that he can put the kibosh on that.
0: He just can't license the music. Yeah. But they're talking about doing a biopic about Billy Joel before he became famous for music.
1: Yeah, I mean, without his music, I don't know how good that's going to be.
0: He's not into
1: it. It's not going to be good.
0: He's not into it, so good luck with that. All right, so the Stats Heating, Cooling, and Appliance Forecast. It is, as it has been, 70 or 85 and sunny today and tomorrow and really the next day and the next day. It's just beautiful right now.
1: The yards are looking great. My garden's looking really good.
0: Oh, so pleasant.
1: Just for this brief time. You know, then July hits and all the weeds. It's like it's too hot to go out and weed.
0: Wilting, right? 57 is where we are downtown. We do a podcast. It's called John and Nancy Are Still Talking because we know how difficult it is for you to be away from us. And when the show is over, there's weeping. And
1: I had a family friend of mine who texted me and he says, I've listened. Basically, I said, I've listened to all of them. Yep. He got on a run and just started. Because, you know, they're not that long.
0: No, they're
1: like
0: 15
1: minutes and under.
0: No, that's a long one would be 15, I would think.
1: So he goes, I just kept listening to them and he just enjoyed them.
0: Good.
1: What he's told me.
0: Yeah, my sister likes listening to. I mean, I know lots of people who do. And like I say, once the show is over for the day, it's difficult for a lot of people just to get through the rest of their world.
1: All right.
0: Without
1: I was interrupting
0: us,
1: that portion of your of the program.
0: Us talk, so you can pick up all the episodes of John and Nancy Are Still Talking. And there's like 200 and some odd episodes of it at 933thedrive.com. That's our station website. And then just click on podcasts and ta-da, there we are.
1: Gas prices have hit a one-month low, currently averaging $4.29 per gallon, according to AAA. Analysts warn the relief may be short-lived. The Trump administration has signaled to Republican congressional leaders that it plans to drop the $1.8 billion anti-weaponization fund, although it's unclear how firm or permanent that plan is. Many senators said they cannot move ahead with funding ICE and Border Patrol until they know the fund is dead rather than just kicked down the road. A rush of AI-related IPOs is captivating Wall Street. Anthropic, OpenAI, and SpaceX all making moves toward going public. The AI boom is also driving gains in companies tied to the massive data centers needed to power technology, fueling rallies beyond big tech. Now with traffic, here's Ken Zersky.
2: Nice bright sunshine this morning. We're seeing typical slowdowns on Route 6 both directions through the work zone. That's north of War Memorial Drive to I-74. The two ramp closures scheduled today for the next 4 weeks. Southbound Route 6 ramp to westbound 74 and westbound 74 to southbound Route 6. Also, the eastbound War Memorial Drive ramp to southbound Route 6 is going to close today. 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
0: Well, there's been much opining and gnashing of teeth and discussion and deadlines, and we still don't know this morning if the Bears plan, the oldest franchise in football, if the Bears plan on staying in Chicago, moving to Arlington Heights, or moving to Indiana. We still don't know. And I don't know how that mess.
1: Cannot move to Indiana. Come on now.
0: How that mess is working out, but hopefully
1: that'd be the worst.
0: I don't see how that works for anybody, but, you know, I don't know how you would think that the Chicago Bears,
1: right,
0: one of the most licensed franchises on earth.
1: I mean,
0: right?
1: Come on, buddy.
0: Stuff
1: right.
0: To sell shirts and and all that.
1: Oh yeah.
0: You'd think that they'd be able to just get that done somehow, but that's not my line of work. Thank goodness. Anyway, we'll see. Keep you posted on that one. We do know that the Minnesota Twins beat the White Sox last night, 9-6, and they'll play another one this evening. The Rangers are in St. Louis playing the Cardinals. They won the first game 2-1 last night. They play again this evening. And the A's are at Wrigley Field tonight at 7 to start a series with the Cubs. Plus, baseball all week right here in Peoria. Beloit is in town to play the Chiefs all the way through Sunday every day.
1: 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All right. Sunny and 85 today. Sunny and 85 tomorrow. It's 57 downtown.
0: All right. Don't tell the boss, but today is National Leave Work Early Day.
1: Hmm.
0: I'm not making that up. It's a thing. So it's National Leave Work Early Day. You're going to need an excuse, and we'll have some for you next.
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0: All right, it is 6:31. I'm John Riley. Nancy Flagg is here. Thanks for clicking on the radio show this morning. It's National Leave Work Early Day. Now, I would say that any day that's 75 or 85 and sunny is National Leave Work Early Day, but that's just me.
1: Yeah. Mm-hmm.
0: But you're going to need an excuse today to leave work early. Nancy came in. Nancy's a genius. She's brilliant.
1: I didn't know it was this day.
0: Very first thing she said to me when she walked in is, I was in exercise class yesterday and I hurt my foot. I'm like, oh, that's perfect.
1: I'm injured.
0: That's perfect. You probably got to go see a podiatrist or something, I would think. Oh, better do that.
1: Better go to the doctor. Yeah. Better go get some crutches because I can barely walk.
0: You should have come in with crutches. That would have been even better.
1: I couldn't. I don't think we have any.
0: So I put this up on... You should always have a standby pair of crutches in case you need to leave work early. I put this up on the Facebook page. What's your best excuse for leaving work early? Billy says, any excuse that the boss believes. Okay, I get that. John says, it's Tuesday. Lynn says, my daughter called and said there was a snake in the living room. That sounds like she's used that one before. And John says, his best excuse for leaving work early, gotta go. It's beer 30. Anybody got a better one? 685-9393. What's the best excuse to give for leaving work early on National Leave Work Early Day?

0: There's Mr. Big, and to be with you on the morning drive with John and Nancy at 6:36. So Nancy's using her foot issue to leave work early.
1: Oh, I'm not, though. I actually can't. I have to work all morning, but at noon or whenever I'm done, okay. I have to go home and sit on my... Actually, I'm not going to sit on my couch. I'm going to sit outside in the sun.
0: Oh, see, that's
1: and
0: a
1: work.
0: Good idea.
1: I'm going to work, though.
0: Okay, yeah. I got to leave work early so I can go work. I like that. Max has his best excuse for leaving work. Today's National Leave Work Early Day. Max says his excuse is, that's about all you're getting out of me today. Work is cutting into my time now.
1: I mean, most people just can't leave work. They have too much to do.
0: That's pretty good. And
1: too
0: Steve,
1: much.
0: Steve says he's a pharmacy manager, so he can only fantasize about leaving work early days.
1: I feel bad. Yeah.
0: Pharmacy's rough these days, right?
1: Man,
0: I mean, that's a lot going
1: constant.
0: On there. A lot going on there.
1: Constant.
0: And then some people tend to do the generic thing here. So this is just kind of interesting. You just say, I need to go home early today. I've got something very important going on. And now that makes your boss go, do I want to get into their personal stuff here? Or just do I
1: and
0: just
1: really,
0: let them go?
1: Can they actually legally get into their personal stuff? If someone says, look, I have to leave work early.
0: It kind of depends
1: on... I have to take some personal time or whatever.
0: The relationship, I suppose, you have with your boss. Bill says his excuse is, my son has a Scholastic Bowl match. Not bad. Use your kids, right?
1: Hey, you know, you only have limited time when your kids are in Scholastic Bowl. You got to make the most
0: correct.
1: Of that.
0: And Stu says, or Scott says, his excuse is water heater broke, water everywhere.
1: That's a big one.
0: I gotta
1: that's
0: get
1: a
0: home.
1: Big one.
0: There are five that
1: you can only
0: always...
1: use that once, though, every 10 years.
0: Yeah, don't say I gotta go to a funeral because your grandma won't die twice, right?

0: Drive, number one for classic hits. Let the good times roll. That's the Cars at 641. I'm John Riley. Oh, look, it's Nancy Flagg.
1: Good morning. 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Just another stellar day in central Illinois. Sunny and 85. Tomorrow, same, sunny and 85. 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
0: We'll play Question Impossible at 7:10. We have another $50 gift card to the Burger Barge, which we will bestow upon, hopefully, somebody. It's a National Leave Work Early Day. Excuses to leave work early. Steve says his is Code Red Sector 3.
1: Excuse me?
0: Code Red Sector 3. That's why he has to leave early. I don't even know what that means, but
1: making stuff up.
0: I'm going to use that. Jeff's, I love Jeff's. This is perfect. What's your excuse for leaving work early? Look, I came in late, so I have to leave early.
1: I don't think that's gonna fly, buddy.
0: So what are you supposed to do with National Leave Work Early Day? These are the three things that the official Leave Work Early Day activities say. So you're supposed to do schedule an appointment for an indulgence that you normally would not do on a weekday. You know, get a massage. Go do something else that you would not normally get to do on a weekday. You leave work early and go do it. Go shopping if you
1: want to. Shopping, go to lunch.
0: As long as it's not work, you can do it. Number two, get fresh air and sunshine. Go outside.
1: Today would be the perfect day to go for a walk on the many trails around the Peoria area. Of course, yes.
0: Instead of working. I mean, that would be my excuse today. If someone said, why are you leaving work early? I'd go, well, it's 85 and sunny, so...
1: Do people ask why you're leaving early?
0: No.
1: People don't want to get involved. People don't.
0: They don't want to know.
1: Oh, you're leaving? Oh, okay. Because they don't want you to ask when they're leaving.
0: Right. And this also says on National Leave Work Early Day, play with others. You know, maybe go golfing. You know, do something like that.
1: You know,
0: that.
1: There's
0: go
1: been a lot of business deals made on golf courses.
0: Or maybe day drinking. Whatever you got to do. You know, just as long as you're not working. Now, there are five excuses, though, that always work for leaving work early. And we'll give those to you next.
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0: You are tuned to the Morning Drive with John and Nancy. Welcome. 85 and sunny again today. That's a perfect reason to leave work early. It's National Leave Work Early Day. There are five excuses for leaving work early that the internet says always work. I'm surprised that on this list, pets are not on there.
1: Oh, they're not.
0: No.
1: Pets would be like, well, kids and pets, right? Yeah, there.
0: I mean, maybe that would fit under this category.
1: Kids must be like first on the list.
0: Yeah, family emergency.
1: Yeah.
0: Okay, a sick child, aging parent, spouse, somebody else needs urgent care. I guess a pet. A pet could kind of apply under that, couldn't it?
1: I guess, yeah.
0: My dog ate something and I got to get her to the vet or whatever like that.
1: Although I think that is separate. I think pets should be...
0: Right. Also on this list, a vehicle or transportation issue. I got a serious problem with my car, and I might miss the rest of the week if I don't get it taken care of this morning. I got an open appointment with the mechanic. It's the only time I got a chance to do it.
1: That's stressful, too, right. The car. So that's legit.
0: Home emergencies, burst pipes, HVAC, power outage, flooding.
1: Hot water heater gone.
0: Hot water heater exploded. I got to leave. I get that one. Personal illness.
1: I've injured my foot.
0: Oh, Nancy, I'm so sorry.
1: Got to go home. Sorry, I can't walk around.
0: Oh, Jack says, on our Facebook page, I ate a questionable burrito for lunch and my stomach is plotting a mutiny against my digestive system.
1: The big D.
0: We don't want him at work, right?
1: Sorry, I shouldn't have said that. That sounded a lot. Well, forget it. Let me reverse. Because that sounded like a lot more than, you know what I was talking about. Inquestionable burrito.
0: It's going to be fine.
1: Okay.
0: Everything is going to be fine. Personal illness, yeah. And then a medical appointment. It's the only chance I got.
1: Those are all legitimate things.
0: Right.
1: Like, those are all legit.
0: Right, when you lie to get out of work. Those are legitimate lies, and that's okay.
1: Are you lying, though, or are those real things?
0: Maybe so. Anyway, you're supposed to take the time off today, go hang out with friends, take a nice long walk in the sunshine.
1: You're giving everybody the day off.
0: And the reason they say to do that is because it will actually make your relationship with work better because, you know, you're just, sometimes everybody needs a little space away from the office. And that's today.
1: Today.
0: Apparently. All right, we'll keep that going on Facebook. Oh, I got to go. Pipe burst.

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1: Judged over a period of time to be of the highest quality and outstanding of its kind.
0: Yep, can't argue with that. 93.3 The Drive.

0: They have had a long run, no doubt. They're still at it. Eagles, I think, wrapping it up after this year, at least getting on the road.
1: But, I don't know. Someone was like, Nancy, you got to go to Vegas with us because the Eagles are coming back.
0: It's the long run.
1: The Eagles at the Sphere. They're like, it's one of the best shows we ever saw.
0: I'm sure it's great.
1: That's actually something I would do.
0: Joe Walsh, though, had to miss a couple of those Sphere shows because he was not feeling well. And you know what I mean? These guys are all pushing up into their 80s, et cetera. Yeah.
1: It's probably very hard.
0: High 70s. Yeah, a lot of stress and stuff. Anyway, Eagles still viable. We'll see. Don Henley, I think, said that this was going to be, though, his last year of actually going out on the road and doing a bit of a tour, but we shall see. Stat, you never say never. Stats, heating, cooling, and appliance forecast. How about this for a broken record? Sunny and 85, sunny and 85, sunny and 85, sunny
1: and 85. It.
0: That's just kind of the pattern we're in now, and that's fine by us. It is 58. In downtown Peoria, up after 7, we'll play Question Impossible, give you a chance to win this $50 gift card to the Burger Barge. What else is Tuesday doing to us?
1: Six states will hold primaries today: California, Iowa, Montana, New Jersey, New Mexico, and South Dakota. Some of the high-profile races include California's open governor's contest and the wild battle for Los Angeles mayor. The days of wanting to climb the corporate ladder seem to be gone. A new study suggests that burned out, stressed employees are turning down higher paying promotions because they don't want to deal with all the added stress and anxiety that come with it. While cleaning out his grandmother's garage near Southampton, England, a man uncovered two live World War I anti-aircraft shells from 1916. George Cheatham and his grandmother called police, prompting a response from the British Army's Explosive Ordnance Disposal Team. The shells were identified as two-pound devices that still had their tops attached.
0: Jeez.
1: The EOD squad safely detonated them in a nearby field. The shells likely belonged to Cheatham's great-grandfather, who served in the Navy during the war.
0: Took a couple of those bad boys home.
1: Right? Like, why? Let's just put these in the garage for some other time.
0: Good thing you didn't knock it off a shelf.
1: Oh, my gosh. All right, let's check in with Ken Zerski in traffic.
2: Reduced speeds through the work zone on Route 6. That's southbound past Radnor, northbound I-74. The southbound Route 6 ramp to westbound 74 and the westbound 74 ramp to southbound Route 6. And the eastbound War Memorial Drive ramp to southbound Route 6, all scheduled closed today for the next 3 to 4 weeks. McCluggage Bridge looks good. No extra lane closure eastbound. We'll see that westbound traffic building next hour. 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
0: Twins get the win over the White Sox in Minnesota. They'll play again this evening. It's the Texas Rangers in St. Louis playing the Cardinals this week. Texas got the win yesterday, 2-1. And they play again tonight. A's are in town to play the Cubs at Wrigley tonight at 7 o'clock. And we got baseball every night all the way through Sunday right here in Peoria. Beloit's in town to play the Chiefs. And tonight's game is at 6:35 at Dozer Park.
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0: One I Love is REM. Here on the Morning Drive with John, that's me, and Nancy.
1: Good morning. Good morning. It's a Stats Heating, Cooling, and Appliance forecast. Beautiful week. Sunny and 85 today. Sunny and 85 tomorrow. By Thursday, sunny and 89. It's 57 downtown.
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0: Yeah, you can always tell Nancy and I apart on the radio because I'm taller.
3: Come on. Just make sure everybody knows.
1: And I'm better looking. Isn't that the joke?
0: Well, I don't think I qualify there. all right, so we have a question here that we're going to ask you, and then you give us a ring and tell us the answer. If you are the first to get it right, we have a $50 gift card for you to enjoy the friendly confines of the Burger Barge.
1: Right.
0: Delicious food and friendly atmosphere right there on Meadow Avenue in East Peoria.
1: Look, just put our phone number in your phone as a saved, right, John and Nancy?
0: Yeah.
1: 309-685-9393.
0: Yeah.
1: And you're set to go every morning at 7:10.
0: Every morning. That's probably the best way to do it.
1: Okay, so here we go. 93% of American men say they would do this again.
0: Okay.
1: Okay.
0: What did they do the first time? 685-9393 is the number to call, as Nancy pointed out. It should be already programmed in your phone. Come on now. 685-9393. That's area code 309. Your answers are next.
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2: It is 7:14. We're playing the Question Impossible game here on the Morning Drive, and we are trying to give away this gift card to the Burger Barge. Who's this? Hey, Nance, Jeff's on the phone.
3: Hey, Jeff. What are you
2: All
3: doing?
2: Right, Jeff,
3: Here
2: here's
3: we
2: your
3: go.
2: Question.
3: All right, 93% of American men say they would do this again. What is it?
4: Change a flat tire to a good-looking lady.
2: Change a flat tire to impress a woman. That's not a bad guess. Not this time, Jeff, but thanks for calling. We appreciate it. All right. Jeff doesn't know the answer, but maybe you do. 685-9393. 685-9393. Here's the arithmetic.

0: Lennox and Dave Stewart and Eurythmics here on The Morning Drive with John and Nancy at 7:18. Question Impossible rolling along. Here's our question this morning.
1: Yeah, 93% of American men say they would do this again.
0: I'm in that group. I would do it again.
1: Yeah. Very nice.
0: I'd do it again in a heartbeat.
1: Okay.
0: But what is it? Let's find out. Who's this?
2: Scott.
0: Scott, what do you think the answer is this morning?
2: Marry your spouse again.
0: Yeah, good job, Scott. Scott knows the answer that'll keep him out of trouble. 93% of American men say they would marry the same girl again.
1: Nice.
0: We just like
2: ain't that awesome.
0: We like you guys. That's awesome. That's a good. That's an optimistic question, isn't it? I think that is awesome. And like I say, we like you guys. That's why we stay married to you. All right, Scott. You might be able to take the better half out to dinner. We got a $50 gift card for you to go enjoy the Burger Barge. Have fun.
2: Thank you, sir.
0: You're most welcome, sir. And we will have another round of Question Impossible up at 7:10 tomorrow morning. And up it goes on the QI Rewind at 933thedrive.com. Thanks for playing. Here's Greg White.

0: 93.3 The Drive. Great White. Once bitten, twice shy here on the morning drive. I'm John Riley. Here's Nancy Flagg, 724. The stats, heating, cooling, and appliance forecast. You know, it. Remember yesterday? Yeah, like that. Remember, you know, see tomorrow coming? Yeah, like that. 85 and sunny every day for the time being. We'll take it. And we are presently at 59 in downtown Peoria. Should be a lovely weekend coming up again to tool around the harbor with Captain Adam.
1: Oh, yeah.
0: Cranking the Yacht Rock. We do Yacht Rock Radio every Sunday morning, 7 to 9 here on 93.3 The Drive. We did get a win for Question Impossible. We'll get back to that here in a second. But first, ladies and gentlemen, here comes Tuesday.
1: Illinois lawmakers passed a bill giving rideshare drivers the ability to form a union, elect union representation, and engage in union activities such as collective bargaining. Rideshare drivers say a union is necessary because under federal law, they're defined as independent contractors, despite having little control over work practices while working for companies like Uber and Lyft. The bill now goes to the governor. Good news about smoking. Data from the Centers for Disease Control and Prevention put the fraction of Americans who are smokers at 9.1%, a new all-time low. That is down from close to 42% of U.S. adults smoking in the mid-1960s. About 8% of Americans say they currently vape. Most Americans are not interested in the 2026 World Cup, with a new poll finding just 13% of U.S. adult citizens is very interested. Younger people tend to be more into the soccer, but World Cup fever has yet to hit the general population. The World Cup runs from June 11th to July 19th across Canada, Mexico, and in many cities across the United States. Time for traffic. Here's Ken Zersky.
2: Westbound McCluggage Bridge is slowing down as you get on at Route 116. I-74 westbound, just a little tight approaching the Murray Baker Bridge. Cedar Street Bridge is closed. A little more traffic on the Bob Michael Bridge. Remember, you can get up to Edmund Street. Take the Edmund Street exit. Route 6 has just reduced speeds through the work zone south of Radnor, north of I-74. Several ramps are scheduled to close today. Southbound Route 6 to westbound 74, westbound 74 to southbound Route 6. Eastbound War Memorial Drive to southbound Route 6. Save time for sunshine. 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
0: Your World Cup story was bringing back memories for me. In 1966, we were in England. My dad was military, so we lived everywhere. And this, I'm showing Nancy a picture. This is World Cup Willie. That was the mascot of the British soccer team in 1966. And actually, the mascot of the World Cup, the whole deal. And World Cup Willie was
1: everywhere. Why do you have that?
0: I just pulled it up because it just reminded me of that.
1: Okay,
0: I was like, do you keep that
1: in your phone?
0: No. I just pulled it up online. But this was a, you know, World Cup Willie was like the mascot of the World Cup competition. I'm sure they'll have one of some kind here this year. But there was World Cup Willie everything in England that time. I remember having a tube of World Cup Willie toothpaste. I'm sure that was really good stuff, too. Well, you know. We still don't know if the Bears are going to stay in Chicago. We thought we were going to wrap that up yesterday, but now they are postponing a decision. I don't know what they're doing. The Bears apparently were not able to get a deal done with Chicago to stay at Soldier Field. They apparently haven't been able to get a deal done in Arlington Heights to move out there.
1: I just don't get it.
0: There's also talk of them moving to Indiana, so I don't know where they are. Stay in Chicago. It's so much easier. Chicago lost to Minnesota last night, 9-6. White Sox play again and with the Twins tonight. Texas beat the Cardinals 2-1 and have another game in St. Louis this evening. And the A's are in town to play the Cubs at Wrigley Field tonight at 7 o'clock. And if you want baseball a little closer to home, Beloit is here all week and weekend to play Peoria at Dozer Park. Tonight's game, 6:35.
1: 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Sunny and 85 today, sunny and 85 tomorrow. It's 58 downtown. Our question, impossible today. 93% of American men say they would do this again.
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0: It's 732, and you are tuned to the Morning Drive, and we're playing Question Impossible as we do. This is our question this morning.
1: 93% of American men say they would do this again.
0: Yeah, I would. But what is it? Who's this?
14: Scott.
0: Scott, what do you think the answer is this morning?
14: Marry your spouse again.
0: Yeah!
1: Good job, Scott.
0: Scott knows the answer that'll keep him out of trouble. 93% of American men say they would marry the same girl again.
1: Nice.
0: We just like
14: ain't that awesome.
0: We'd like
14: I
0: you
14: think
0: guys.
14: That's, awesome.
0: That's a good. That's an optimistic question, isn't it? I think
14: yes,
0: that
14: sir.
0: Is awesome. And like I say, we like you guys. That's why we stay married to you. all right, Scott. You might be able to take the better half out to dinner. We got a $50 gift card for you to go enjoy the Burger Barge. Have fun.
14: Thank you, sir.
0: You're welcome, sir. And we will play the game again tomorrow at 7:10 for another $50 gift card to the Burger Barge. Up it goes on the QI Rewind podcast at 933thedrive.com. And we say to you, thanks for playing.

0: 93.3 The Drive, number one for classic hits. Everybody wants you. Is Billy Squire. I'm John Riley. Nancy Flagg is here. It's 7:41. Just a reminder, today is National Leave Work Early Day. Don't tell your boss that, but we do have some good excuses for leaving work early on our Facebook page. We were talking about that earlier, but the best excuse for leaving work early today is this weather forecast.
1: Oh, man, stellar. 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Sunny and 85 today and tomorrow. By Thursday, sunny and 89. 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
0: Tomorrow, we will bestow the honor of the Workplace of the Week. 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
1: 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Upload some information. We pick a week. We pick a winner, and we announce it on Wednesday. We deliver on Friday, so take your chances so you could be our next Workplace of the Week.
0: A lot of movie stars say this, but it looks like one Hollywood legend is actually going to retire. Maybe. We'll find out on The Buzz next.
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3: Check out Sherman's newly remodeled.
4: I finally did it.
3: What's that, Larry?
4: I walked into the store.
3: And?
4: It pains me to say it, but it's pretty legit.
3: Wow, Larry, that's actually kind of nice.
4: Don't get all sappy on me. Just wanted to say you did an all right job.
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3: Very funny. You buy anything?
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3: Whoops, looks like we're out of time. 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
4: Bye, Paul.
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14: What's the buzz? Tell me what's happening. What's the buzz? Tell
0: yes, sir. It's happening. Time for the buzz. The buzz is what's hot. It's what's not. It's what America's buzzing about.
1: All right, if you recognize that, that is America's Got Talent. The new season premieres this evening. Judges Howie Mandel, Mel B, Simon Cowell, and Sofia Vergara returning with host Terry Crews. So the premiere episode packed with talent featuring a historic three golden buzzers awarded in a single night, it says here. So basically, the audition episodes are going to air throughout the summer. Live performances begin in August 18th, shifting to a twice-a-week format. So, they start with the audition, set that up, then have performances and do that.
0: How many years has that been going on? I mean, Simon Cowell. Simon Cowell is just, is he got to be sick of it or no? I guess not.
1: I think this is the 21st season.
0: It gives him like
1: this
0: a
1: is the 21st
0: dollars.
1: Season. So yeah. So has it been 20 years then? Must
0: Probably,
1: be 20 years.
0: Or at least
1: yeah,
0: 10.
1: Because I think they can only do one a year.
0: That's crazy.
1: Yeah.
0: All right. So these are some famous actors and film stars who said that they were going to retire and didn't. Nicolas Cage. He made a big deal about that, but then came back. Jim Carrey said, "I'm done with show business," but then he came back.
1: Yeah.
0: Mark Hamill from Star Wars said, "Nope, I'm done. I don't like this anymore," but then he came back. Nicole Kidman, Brie Larson, Cameron Diaz, all these folks retired. They said, "We're not making films anymore." But one Hollywood legend might actually be calling it quits, and it's his family that's saying so. Clint Eastwood's son was on a podcast and did an interview with a French magazine, and he says, "You know what? I have many fond memories of working on films with my father. Mm-hmm. He's, great times and everything, but I believe he's now retired. He's 96 years old, and I was very lucky to be able to work with him, but he's not making movies anymore."
1: He has indeed retired.
0: Clint Eastwood's last movie was Juror Number 2 in 2024, and there are absolutely no plans for him to do another one. So
1: he deserves it.
0: At age 96, he can finally step down, and his family said, "Hey, you know what, Dad? Maybe we're going to have you retire now."
15: Go ahead. Make my day.
0: I know, see?
1: Hey, and by the way, the America's Got Talent, that is on NBC tonight at 7 p.m. I didn't mention that earlier.
0: And there's your buzz.
1: There you go.

0: Curtin Cummings and the Guess Who, an American Woman on the Morning Drive with John and Nancy. That started out as a practice song for the Guess Who. They would just play that when they were like setting up amplifiers at concerts and just kind of getting things ready. They use it as a soundtrack thing. And then one day, Curtin Cummings started singing along to it, singing American Woman for whatever reason. And someone said, hey, we should probably record that. It's pretty good. And they did, and it became their biggest hit. Who knew? Apparently somebody did. We tell stories like that about the songs we love on the School of Rock, and we will do so again this morning at 8:30. The Stats Heating, Cooling, and Appliance Forecast. We're kind of in this pattern where the sun comes up, and it's sunny all day, and we hit 85, and I'm kind of liking that pattern, and we'll be in it again today. We are at 58 in downtown Peoria. Coming up just after 8 o'clock, 911 operators all over the country.
1: Mm-hmm.
0: Say, please do not call 911 for this. We'll tell you what at 8:10.
1: Gas prices have hit a one-month low, currently averaging $4.29 per gallon. That's according to AAA, although analysts warn the relief may be short-lived. Much of the drop reflects easing oil prices amid expectations that a potential U.S.-Iran deal could reopen the Strait of Hormuz. The Trump administration has signaled to Republican congressional leaders that it plans to drop the $1.8 billion anti-weaponization fund, although it was unclear how firm or permanent that plan is. Many senators say they cannot move ahead with ICE funding and Border Patrol funding until they know this fund is dead. A parade in Tulsa, Oklahoma set a new Guinness World Record. 3,596 classic cars.
0: Sweet.
1: Surpassing the previous record, the event, part of the Route 66 Capital Cruise, celebrating the centennial of the iconic highway, took place on Monday. Participants included drivers from 42 states, as well as Canada and France.
0: Awesome. I bet that was beautiful.
1: Boy, hate to be behind that group, huh? They were stuck in a stoplight for them.
0: Yeah,
1: or
0: I just something. Prefer to watch them go by.
1: Yeah. All right, let's go ahead and see what's happening on the roads. Here's Ken Zersky.
2: Westbound McCluggage Bridge is on the brakes from Route 116. Eastbound is good. There's no extra lane closure this week. Westbound 74 is going to slow down from the flyover ramp to the Murray Baker Bridge. It's not showing up as a delay, but there's likely more traffic now on the Bob Michael Bridge westbound and avoiding the Cedar Street Bridge, which is now closed until mid to late August. No delays on Route 6 other than just reduced speed, slow traffic through the work zone. The Route 6 ramps to and from westbound 74 are scheduled to be closed today for the next 3 to 4 weeks. 272-1813 is the OSF Medical Group Traffic Spotter Hotline. 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
0: Twins beat the White Sox last night 9-6. Sox stay in Minnesota to play another one this evening. It was the Texas Rangers over the Cardinals 2-1. St. Louis will play again in St. Louis tonight. And the A's are in town to start a series with the Cubs at Wrigley at 7 o'clock tonight. Beloit is in town. They are here in Peoria to play the Chiefs all week and weekend through Sunday. They're playing every single day at Dozer Park. Tonight's game, 6:35.
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0: All right, 911 operators, which are some of the most patient people in the world, I think, all across the country say, please do not call 911 for this. We'll tell you what this is at 8:10, and you're going to go, what? People are doing that? And on the School of Rock this morning, why did Foreigner call their fourth album Four? I mean, besides that it was their fourth album. We'll explain on the School of Rock at 8:30.
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0: 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How about this day? It's 8:10.
1: It's the Stats Heating, Cooling, and Appliance Forecast. We're going to see sunshine today and tomorrow with a high around 85. It's 64 downtown. 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
0: Fritz will be in at 9 with your commercial-free workday for 3 hours, and then that rolls right up onto the classic flashback lunch at noon, which is always delicious. Nancy and I were having a discussion earlier about, you know, we don't memorize phone numbers anymore, right? Mm-hmm. I mean, whose phone number do you know? We used to know everybody's phone number in our head. I wonder if all that brain space is being taken up for good or evil these days.
1: I've declared that I know Bruce's phone number. Right. I know the phone number to this studio.
0: Correct.
1: Because we say it all morning.
0: That's correct.
1: And then 911.
0: That's right.
1: Basically. Yeah.
0: Everybody knows 911, and that's a good thing, right? That's a good thing because that's what 911 is there for.
1: Right.
0: It's an easy to remember thing, so if people are in trouble, you can get in touch with them. Well, a woman in Florida was recently arrested for calling 911.
1: Yeah, here you go. Hi.
0: To complain that the place she was at would not serve her a Jell-O shot.
1: Okay. Can't do that.
0: So that's... she called 911 to try to get her Jell-O shot.
1: Abusing the system of some
0: arrested.
1: Sort. That, wasting people's time.
0: That is nowhere near the most absurd reason people have called 911 this past year. And we're going to let 911 operators tell you what you should not call 911 for next.
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6: 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We have employees that have been career-long since day one that come right from within 10 miles of the facility. We

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8: All right, it's 8:15. I'm John Riley. Nancy Flagg is here. Thanks for clicking on the Morning Drive. Every year, 911 dispatchers reveal the dumbest reasons people called 911 during the past year.
9: You know, yeah, you can get arrested for doing so because you're wasting time. You're abusing the system.
8: Always an interesting list. We mentioned the lady that called from a bar saying that the bar refused her to serve her a Jell-O shot, so she called 911.
9: This is a little similar. A lady called in from a Wendy's drive-thru because they wouldn't sell her a Whopper. Whoppers are sold at Burger King's. Late, ma'am. Okay.
8: This guy on this list said he got called 911 when he was a kid because his grandparents were trying to force him to eat a hot dog. He called 911.
9: Didn't want to do that.
8: No, the grandparents did not get arrested, apparently.
9: So there was a power outage, right?
8: Yeah.
9: Guy called to ask, called 911. To ask for the score of the USA Canada Olympic gold medal game. Well, wow, that's huge. I mean, that's huge.
8: That's a big deal.
9: The dispatcher said, well, I'm Canadian, so obviously I told him. But you probably shouldn't do that.
8: Here's some things, you know, I know they bother you, but it's not really a 911 situation. It's like if your Amazon package doesn't show up on time.
9: Yeah, someone called to report a missing Amazon package, despite it showing as delivered. Well, of course it was. It was just down the hall.
8: Oh,
9: the caller later found out it was delivered to the wrong floor of their apartment building.
8: Never call 911 to complain that a random man did not hold the door open for me. Never call 911 to say I got yelled at. One of the operators said he got yelled at because this man called and said no one turned on the northern lights tonight.
9: I'm missing the northern lights.
8: Yeah, he didn't turn them on.
9: And this last one's just great.
8: This story's great. So a retired police officer says there was a woman who would call 911 four or five times a week because she said she had a ghost in her attic. And we got a little bit tired of it. So we went to her house finally and we said, we're going to fix your problem. And we went up and with a mason jar in her attic. Shuffled around a little and then lit a cigarette and blew the smoke into the mason jar, put the lid on it, and then when we went back down, we said, hey, we got him.
9: We got him!
8: And she was thrilled. She never called 911 again.
9: Oh, my gosh. All right.
8: Who are you going to call?
9: Solve the problem.
8: Ghostbusters. Just not 911.

0: former lead singer of the Babies there. Missing you. On the Morning Drive with John and Nancy. It's 8:25. The Stats Heating, Cooling, and Appliance Forecast is, you know, we're in a rut, but what a great rut to be
1: yes,
0: in.
1: Yes, it is. We'll stay here.
0: Every day, 85 and sunny, so mm-hmm. we'll take it. We will take it. The current temp in beautiful downtown Peoria is 59 degrees. Again, Fritz will be in with your commercial-free workday. That starts at 9 o'clock. School of Rock on the way here in a second. What else is going on?
1: Six states will hold primaries today: California, Iowa, Montana, New Jersey, New Mexico, and South Dakota. Some of the high-profile races include California's open governor's contest and the wild battle for Los Angeles mayor. Good news about smoking. Data from the Centers for Disease Control and Prevention put the fraction of Americans who are smokers at 9.1%, a new all-time low. That's down from 42% of U.S. adults smoking in the mid-1960s. Around 8% of Americans currently vape. The days of wanting to climb the corporate ladder seem to be gone. A new study suggests that burned out, stressed employees are turning down higher paying promotions because they don't want to deal with all the added stress and anxiety that come with it. Now with traffic, here's Ken Zerski.
2: There's a report of an accident on eastbound 74 between Brimfield and Kickapoo, where Thousand Dollar Road goes over the interstate. Just not seeing much of a delay. Message boards, Route 6, I-74, and War Memorial Drive and Route 6 saying ramps are going to close June 3rd, tomorrow, but several ramps are scheduled to close today, including the southbound Route 6 to westbound 74 and the westbound 74 to southbound Route 6. 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
0: I kind of don't get this whole Bear Stadium thing, but we were supposed to kind of know yesterday if the Bears are going to stay in Chicago, go to Arlington Heights, or go to Indiana.
1: Well, and we're just going to let the Bears go?
0: And like, really? I don't know. It's a really odd thing. And oddly enough, it has everything to do with money.
1: Of course it does.
0: You just think like
1: in politics and ego and all of that.
0: The Chicago Bears, which I believe is the oldest franchise in football, maybe the Packers, those are two oldest anyway. They've been around so long and have gotten marketed so well that, I mean, you'd think that there'd just be a gazillion dollars to play with for all of this stuff. Apparently not. Anyway, I was supposed to wrap up tomorrow. They'll continue it and see where the Bears are going. I don't know. Maybe Peoria. Can we build the stadium really quickly?
1: Really quickly.
0: The other stadium in town, Dozier Park, is hosting baseball all weekend long. Beloit's in town to play the Peoria Chiefs every single night this week, all the way through Sunday. Tonight's game at 6:35. Last night in the big leagues, Sox lost to Minnesota 9-6. Cardinals lost to Texas 2-1. They all play again tonight. And the Cubs are back in action this evening against the A's at Wrigley Field, starting the series. First pitch, 7 o'clock.
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0: All right, so Foreigner called their fourth album, Four. Why did they do that? Well, because it's their fourth album, obviously, but the rest of the story is even more interesting, and that's on the School of Rock next.
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14: Class is in session. Ready to be schooled? It's the School of Rock with Professor Riley.
15: It will test your head and your mind and your brain, too.
0: So Foreigner was cruising along, had three amazing albums under their belt, and they were getting ready to record their fourth album in 1980. And then all of a sudden, before they recorded the album, two guys quit. So the band was a six-piece. Now they're a four-piece. So heading into the recording sessions, Mick Jones and Lou Gramm said, well, it's our fourth album, and we're down to being a four-piece. Yeah. So let's call it four. And they did. That's an interesting story right there as to why they called it four. But the more compelling story is during the course of recording one song, Mick Jones said, this isn't quite going well. I don't really like the way this song sounds. It needs to have like a Junior Walker, you know, the great blues artist Junior Walker. He needs to have like a sax solo by like a Junior Walker style sax solo. Yep. So then one of the guys in the recording studio said, you know what? I just read that Junior Walker's playing in town. He's playing a club about four blocks from here. So they went down the street and found Junior Walker after saying that in the studio and said, will you play on this song? And he's like, sure. So he came down and played on this song with Foreigner, called from the album Four, which is one of the most successful albums of the 80s, because they were down to a four-piece. But once Junior Walker got there, they really should have called it Five, because he's a worthy member on this one.

0: Fleetwood Mac and Dreams, and all you got to do to earn $1 million is just skateboard down a street to that song.
1: Man, I wish I would have been the one to do that. What was he drinking?
0: Cranberry juice. Cranberry ocean juice. Spray.
1: They also gave him a bunch of money.
0: Went viral everywhere. They gave him a new truck. House.
1: You know what? It was that dude's time. That dude needed a pick-me-up. He needed to lift up, yep. And there it was.
0: It was good stuff.
1: He was just being himself.
0: Good for him. Didn't hurt anybody.
1: 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Sunny and 85 today and tomorrow. It's 64 downtown. 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
0: All right, here are three things we learned on the show today. It is National Leave Work Early Day. What an easy day to do it when it's 85 and sunny.
1: For sure.
0: Oh, I think I'm coming down with something. Oh, my foot hurts. That's Nancy's excuse today.
1: Sitting out in this... my back patio because I can't walk around
0: this
1: afternoon.
0: We have some good excuses for leaving work early on our Facebook page. You can join in that discussion right now.
1: From the buzz, we learned that America's Got Talent, the new season premiere, is tonight on NBC starting at 7 p.m. Judges Howie Mandel, Mel B, Simon Cowell, and Sofia Vergara are returning.
0: Still at it.
1: Yep. Our question, impossible. 93% of American men say they would do this again.
0: What are they doing?
3: Marry your spouse again.
0: Yeah! Yep. Right, exactly right. 93% of people who've already been married said, I'd marry her again. Why not? She's all right. We'll have another round of Question Impossible rolling up for $50 at the Burger Barge at 7:10 tomorrow. Come on back. Here's the Georgia Satellites.

0: Sounding good in the sunshine today. It's the morning drive. I'm John. Here's Nance. It's 8:55.
1: Good morning. It's this.
0: You all right?
1: Excuse me. Can you?
0: Maybe you need to go home early from work.
1: Okay. Can we try that again?
0: Yeah, let's try that again.
1: Okay.
0: Do it.
1: The Stats Heating, Cooling, and Appliance Forecast. Beautiful today. Sunny and 85 at 64 downtown.
0: And over in traffic one, here comes Ken Zerski.
2: Peoria police are reporting an accident at Allen Road and Madeira Court. That's just south of Willow Knolls. Now, message boards at Route 6, I-74, 474, and Route 6 and War Memorial Drive saying there are some ramps going to close tomorrow. But several ramps are scheduled to close today, including southbound Route 6 to westbound 74, westbound 74 to southbound Route 6, and eastbound War Memorial Drive to southbound Route 6. Spring's here. 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
0: 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Thanks for hanging out with us this morning. 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

93.3 The Drive, number one for classic hits. My name is Fritz, and I am loving the summer weather Central Illinois has been bringing us the last several days. We're going to see a high this afternoon at 84. Plenty of sunshine. We'll be down in the mid-50s overnight tonight. Tomorrow, some clouds make their way in, but still, it looks like we're going to see, well, moments of sunshine throughout the day. Yeah, 85, our high there. Near 90 on Thursday, then a chance of some showers and storms as we begin to talk about the weekend. And that all could change, right? Yeah. 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

93.3 The Drive, number one for classic hits. Teresa, big fan of the Blues Traveler. Stand by. I've got one from them coming up here in about 7 minutes.

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Free Fallen, a tribute to Petty. Coming to Peoria at the CEPQ stage, June 20th. Tickets are on sale now. Running Down a Dream is on the drive.

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Looking nice outside today, 84 and sunny. 85 tomorrow, near 90 on Thursday. 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

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Yeah, I got lots of friends in Indiana that are decorating the welcome wagon. They think it's going to happen. And I tell you, over the last couple of days, I'm kind of thinking that it very well might. It's my

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93.3 The Drive, number one for classic hits. 84 sunny today. We'll cool down to the mid-50s overnight tonight. We're going to stay dry tomorrow, but a few clouds will be in the area. 85, 88 on Thursday. A little cooler and rain to start the weekend on Friday. Commercial-free workday continues. It's Survivor. 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

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Hello, my name is Fritz. I want to welcome you to today's Flashback Lunch. The year is 1982, when some session musicians got together and reformed their band Toto, had a couple of hits, including Rosanna on The Drive.

93.3 The Drive, number one for classic hits. The year is 1982, with today's flashback lunch. Guy from England that was known as a punk rocker in the late 70s and early 80s left his band Generation X. He had the platinum blonde hair, hardly ever wore a t-shirt, and had that little lip thing like Elvis. It's Billy Idol and White Wedding on The Drive.

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19: 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Sunny, 85 this afternoon, 54 overnight tonight. Sunny and 85 tomorrow. Chance of some rain, maybe some thunderstorms, closer to 90 on Thursday.

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What is this? 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
15: Stats, heating, cooling, and appliance forecast. The sun is looking great today. 85 is going to be the high. 54 overnight tonight. Tomorrow, another good day to be at the pool. 85 and sunny there. There's a chance we could see some rain, maybe some thunderstorms rolling in on Thursday. 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

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My name is Fritz Nazareth. 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They're all coming up in the next 12 minutes. 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
7: 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Enjoying the sunny weather all afternoon long. 85 is going to be our high, 54 overnight tonight. Sun will be back out again tomorrow with a high at 85. 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

93.3 The Drive, number one for classic hits. Another four-pack of tickets to Peoria City Soccer tomorrow morning. Wake up early with John and Nancy. Play along with your fun little game. It's Who Are You? It is a fun game, for real. Figure out the voice and win those tickets. Mr. on The Drive.

93.3 The Drive, number one for classic hits. My name is Fritz. Feeling a little defeated today. I was trying to do better all weekend long. I stayed away from pizza. I was eating salads. I've literally eaten a salad like every day for the last 5 or 6 days back to back. Went on a couple of extra walks. I hop on the scale this morning, and I'm up a pound. I don't know what's going on with that. Maybe I should just eat the pizza and the bean burritos, all of that stuff. In the air tonight, it's Phil Collins on The Drive.

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22: Stats, heating, cooling, and appliance forecast, 85 and sunny today. We're going to cool back down to the mid-50s overnight tonight, 85 and sunny tomorrow. 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
15: 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Sunny and 85 this afternoon. 54 overnight tonight, 85 and sunny tomorrow. Could see some rain towards the end of this week. It's Van Morrison, Brown Eyed Girl, 93.3 The Drive.
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I see tonight is Taco Tuesday at Dozier Park. Yeah, the Chiefs taking on Beloit. 6:35 is when they throw the first pitch this evening. Huey Lewis in the news. I want a new drug. 93.3 The Drive.

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17: Stats, heating, cooling, and appliance forecast. You're going to see the high hit 85 later this afternoon. We'll drop down to 54 overnight tonight. 85 and sunny again tomorrow. The forecast brought to you by Paradise. Looking for midweek fun? The Tin Lizard in the Paradise offering Tuesday night trivia, then music bingo and karaoke on Thursday. 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

Street. Ah, the good old days of cruising Main Street in Peoria many, many, many moons ago. 93.3 The Drive. Number one for classic hits after three. It's Tuesday with Steck, Stevie Nicks. Let's do it.

0: Go on. Just take my money. Take it and run. Steve Miller Band, 93.3 The Drive. Are you ready to do this? It's Tuesday, kids.
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0: Yeah.
7: It's showtime!
0: Yeah! Welcome to a big Tuesday. June the 2nd, National Bubba Day. I don't know what that means, but if your nickname's Bubba, today's your day. National Leave Work Early Day today. Okay. Rocky Road. Today's National Rocky Road Ice Cream Day.
8: Oh, yes.
0: Happy birthday today, too. Birthday babies today. Wayne Brady, 54. Let's make a deal. Whose line is it anyway? Dana Carvey, Saturday Night Live legend. Played Garth on Wayne's World. Dana Carvey, 71 today. And Jerry Mathers, yeah, leave it to him. He is known as the Beaver. Yeah.
9: Leave it to Beaver. Starring Barbara Billingsley, Hugh Beaumont, Tony Dow, and Jerry Mathers as the Beaver. Yeah,
0: Jerry Mathers today, 78 years young. Happy birthday. 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
10: Great day of weather. Sunshine 85 today, down to 54 tonight, 85 tomorrow. Looks like 90 coming up on Thursday. Weather is brought to you by our friends at the Paradise. It's Tuesday, so at the Tin Lizard Bar, it's Tuesday night trivia music bingo. Thursday night's the karaoke, and then, of course, got the bands on the weekends. 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Yeah. Sting of the Police, 93.3 The Drive.

0: It's Bon Jovi, What a Dinner Live. Got you on the old Steck Show, 93.3 The Drive. All right, it is Eagles Flashback Weekend coming up this weekend. Always our themed weekend. Kick it off at 5, so we're going to soar into the weekend with the Eagles. And then we'll do some live and rare tracks this weekend. As far as the live tracks, they'll be on the Poor Man's Concert coming up on Friday. And then some solo stuff from the band members. But basically, Eagles Flashback Weekend kicks off at 5 on Friday with 93.3 The Drive. Tonight on television, Game 1. For the hockey fans, the Stanley Cup Finals, oh yeah, on ABC. Carolina Hurricanes going to host the Vegas Golden Knights. And then the 21st season premiere of America's Got Talent. And that is on NBC tonight, so that's what's on television. Take a look at your forecast. Got the 4 o'clock hour. Brain Tease coming up as well.
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6: Delays in both directions on Northwest Adams Street, just south of the McCluggage Bridge, are doing resurfacing this week. And delays on War Memorial Drive, a little worse this afternoon, eastbound from Route 6 into the work zone at Willow Knolls, Big Hollow, at the light at Allen, and by the Northwoods Mall, all extra traffic due to the closure of the eastbound War Memorial Drive ramp to southbound Route 6. That's going to be closed for the next 3 to 4 weeks. Another reroute would be using the northbound Route 6 ramp, turn around at Allen. 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
0: All right, drive weather stats, heating, cooling, and appliance forecast, warming up to 85 and sunshine, down to 54 tonight, about the same deal tomorrow, 85, could push 90 coming up on Thursday. 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

Elton John and your song, 93.3 The Drive, number one for classic hits. Name. Let's do some Goo Goo Dolls. Brain Tease on the way in just a few minutes. Hang with me.

0: The Jake Isles Band in Centerfold, 93.3 The Drive, number one for classic hits. All right, brain teased today, roll it. Here we go.
1: Hey. Think you are smart? 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
0: All right, one in five people find this sound annoying. Others find it soothing. I find it soothing, and this noise is located on my back patio deck. Yes. One in five people find this sound annoying. Others find it soothing. What do you think it is? I love the sound of them. Yes. Give me the answer next. It's your brain tease in 93.3 The Drive.

0: It's Phil Collins, 93.3 The Drive. Brain tease today. Did you figure it out, huh? Here we go.
1: Hey, think you are smart? 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
0: Brain tease today. One in five people find this annoying, the sound. Others find it soothing. I find it soothing. Mine is located on the back patio, up in the air, and it is the sound of wind chimes. I love the sound of wind chimes. Matter of fact, do we have Mr. Soundman? Give me some wind chimes here. Oh, there we go. That's the sound of wind chimes. One in five people find that annoying. I think it's soothing. You hear the wind in the background? Play that again for me. Oh, it's just, yeah. While others find it soothing, I have a, mine is in the shape, of course, I got the bells, the long bells there, but mine's in the shape of a rooster, and it's hanging in the back in honor of my pops. My dad loved to collect anything rooster. Love the roosters, so when I hear that blowing, it's dad talking to me. I love it. There you go. Brain tease today.
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9: All right, drive, weather stats, heating, cooling, and appliance forecast, 85 for a high and sunshine down to 54 tonight. About the same deal tomorrow, 85, and then we may push 90. Looks like Thursday and Friday we could do that. Could get some rain, too. Possible chance of showers and thunderstorms Friday night into Saturday we'll keep an eye on. But warming up, yeah, I think the humidity might be rolling in this weekend as well. 88, close to 90 coming up on Saturday. Weather's being brought to you by Stats, and we're still in the springtime. 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

old Montgomery Ward or the Montgomery Ward catalog. That baby was thick. Yeah, well, it's all part of my number of the day here in just a few minutes. I'll share that here in just a few. All right. 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

0: Animal. Thanks to Def Leppard. 93.3 The Drive, number one for classic hits. 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Number time, random number of the day, run a roll, come on. What is it? Have a random number for you. Today's random number is one. It's just one. It's one. One. That is the number of pages in the very first mail order catalog, which was mailed out by Montgomery Ward back in the day in 1872. So that was one page. By 1904, the company's catalog weighed about 4 pounds. Yes, it did. Yeah, because it was Christmas time. Hey. Remember when we were rip out the page or circle this or circle that because we wanted this from Santa Claus? Santa Claus is coming. Yeah. Oh, the good old days. Thank you, Montgomery Ward.
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5: We're surfacing work on Adams this week, and it's slowing down traffic northbound, northwest Adams from Alexander Street to the McCluggage Bridge. Also tight southbound around the bridge. Now, there are several ramps closed at Route 6 and I-74, including the southbound Route 6 ramp to westbound 74. Ramp that's really slowing down traffic, though, that's closed is eastbound on War Memorial Drive. Ramp to southbound Route 6, so traffic on eastbound War Memorial Drive, solid from Route 6 to the roadwork at Willow Knolls, Big Hollow, also at Allen, and down by Sterling Glen by the Northwoods Mall. Another reroute there will be using the northbound Route 6 ramp to Allen Road. Turn around. 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
0: All right. Drive weather stats, heating, cooling, and appliance forecast. We're going to drop down about 54 and clear tonight. About same deal tomorrow, 85 and sunshine. Going to push 90, I believe, on Thursday and Friday. I think that humidity is going to be rolling in as well. Going to get some rain behind that. Maybe some rain. Looks like maybe a possible thunderstorm Friday night into Saturday. We'll keep an eye on for you. 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Let's do some REO Speedwagon. Get you a 5 o'clock drive home. That's on the way too. Wrap up this Taco Tuesday. 93.3 The Drive.

0: You really got me. It's Van Halen. 93.3 The Drive. How about that 5 o'clock drive home whistle? Are you ready to go home? Come on, Mr. Flintstone. It's official now. Let's go home.
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0: 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Let's do some Duran Duran. Tell The Drive.

Well, this was introduced in 1963 and named after a football player. Still around to this day. What is it? Let you know next for your random factoid today. You ain't seen nothing yet. It's Bachman Turner Overdrive. 93.3 The Drive.

0: 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Hello. You ready for your factoid? Yeah.
1: Hey, it won't make you smarter, but you won't be any dumber.
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0: So, a little fun fact on Colt 45 liquor. Never tried it. There's something I got to put on my bucket list, this little Colt 45. The name comes from Jerry Hill. Now, Jerry was a former running back for the Baltimore Colts back in the day at the number 45. It was introduced in 1963. The malt liquor name was chosen in honor of him. So do they still make the beer? They sure do. As a matter of fact, Colt 45 malt liquor is being produced and currently owned by the Pabst Brewing Company. Pabst says they do around $385 million in sales a year. Good God. Got an old commercial from the 1960s of that Colt 45 malt liquor.
3: In the dull and commonplace occurrences of day-to-day living, one thing stands out as a completely unique experience.
0: Oh, wait.
3: Colt 45 malt liquor.
0: That's a different Colt 45. And two to six eggs.
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1: 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Pink Boots and Country Roots concert tickets as well for September the 19th. And then we've got Rivers and Rails and Chillicothe. That's July the 23rd through the 25th. Chance to win some tickets there. So if you'd like to ride with us, Walters Brothers Harley Davidson, we're going to leave the parking lot on Maxwell Road at 5:30 and then head to Deer Creek. You can meet us there as well if you don't want to go on the ride. It's at the Deer Creek American Legion. 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Come out, rock out, have a great time supporting St. Jude. It's the St. Jude Summer Rides with Walters Brothers Harley Davidson, Budweiser, and your friends here from 93.3 The Drive.
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1: All right, drive weather stats, heating and cooling and appliance forecast. Looks like down to 54 and clear tonight, 85 tomorrow. And then we're going to be dipping into the 90s, looks like Thursday, Friday, maybe into the weekend. We do have some rain and humidity rolling our way as well. Yeah, it's going to be muggy this weekend, supposedly. 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

0: 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Hello, kids. Hey, want to go on a roller coaster?
1: I felt this. I remember when I went on Space Mountain in Disney, when we took the girls to Disney. Gosh, it's been probably 15 years ago when they were little. I'm not a big fan of roller coasters, especially if you've ever been to Space Mountain. I mean, it's completely dark. I mean, it's blacked out. You're sitting in a roller coaster inside this Space Mountain, and you're being whipped this way and that way and upside. Yeah, I did not like that whatsoever. So I feel this woman, and we're getting into amusement parks. A lot of the amusement parks are open. Weather's getting nicer. So a viral video of a young woman who had the fear of roller coasters her entire life. Listen to the range of emotions when she goes on a roller coaster with her friend. And fun with sound with Steck. Here we go.
2: I'm going to do this roller coaster. It's going to be over like super quick. I'm really excited. Me after the Stardust. 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
0: It wasn't bad. 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
2: this. I'm gonna do this roller coaster. It's gonna be over like super quick. I'm really excited.
1: That's how I felt on Space Mountain. Yeah, I did not like that, baby.
0: Get me off of this thing! Sit down, Mr. Steckman.
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0: Rock of Ages. Steph Leppard, 93.3 The Drive. All right, we're going to soar into the weekend. 5 o'clock, we'll kick this off on Friday. It is Eagles Flashback Weekend. We'll also do some live stuff. We'll throw in a poor man's concert on Friday. Some rare tracks for you, even some solo hits from the band members. But Eagles Flashback Weekend with 93.3 The Drive coming up on Friday. All right, let her roll. Ladies and gentlemen, boys and girls, gather around. It's dad joke time.
1: Silly, ridiculous.
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5: All right, drive weather stats, heating, cooling, and appliance forecast. Going to drop down about 54 tonight, mostly clear and nice tonight. 85 tomorrow, about the same deal as today. Looks like may push 90 on Thursday and Friday. Rain for the weekends with a calling for some showers or storms and humidity possibly rolling in. 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All right, this weekend, lots of Eagles this weekend, even some solo stuff. Let's do some Hotel California. 93.3 The Drive.

0: 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Razor's Edge album, Thunderstruck. 93.3 The Drive. Rock and roll history. It's a June the 2nd. Let's let it roll. Here we go.
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0: Yep, big Tuesday, June the 2nd. Happy birthday, late great to Charlie Watts, longtime drummer for the Rolling Stones. Would have celebrated a birthday today. Jerry Mathers, Beaver. Yeah, let him be. Leave it to him. It's the Beef. 78 today. Dana Carvey, 71, and Wayne Brady. Let's make a deal. Whose line is it anyway? Wayne turns 54 today, so happy birthday to our birthday babies. Couple things in 1978 for you. Bruce Springsteen's third album, studio album, Darkness on the Edge of Town, came out. Ranked at number 91 on Rolling Stone's list of the 500 greatest rock albums of all time. How about that? 78 also brought us Thin Lizzy, Boys from Dublin, Ireland. Yeah, live double platinum, or the double album, Live and Dangerous. Peaked at number 2 in the UK album charts. Held from the top spot, Grease. The soundtrack to Grease took over that number 1 spot. Yeah, wouldn't let Thin Lizzy in. Thin Lizzy remained on the charts for 62 weeks with that album. And in 1979, Donna Summer started a 3-week run at number 1 on the singles charts with Hot Stuff. It was her second U.S. number 1. There you go. A few things that popped up this day in music history. On a June the 2nd.
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0: Oh, taking his swing town. 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It's wrapping up my Tuesday. Talk to you tomorrow. Keep smiling. Keep your classic. Always be kind to yourself and to others. 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Come on, fellas. Take us home. Take us home.
1: Well, I see by the clock on the wall that it's time to bid you one and all goodbye.
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